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1: 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Our artist is Joydeep Ghosh. Accompanying our artist on the tabla is Somen Sarkar. 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

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Our artist was Joydeep Ghosh. Accompanying our artist on the tabla was Soumen Sarkar. This is Ragam 24/7 on DTH Anytime Indian Music. Continuing the concert, we now present a Hindustani vocal recital. 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Our artist Kaushik Bhattacharya. Accompanying our artist on the tabla is Debashish Sarkar and on the harmonium is Ratan Notto. 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Our artist Kaushik Bhattacharya.

were listening to a khayal in the rag Tori. Our artist was Kaushik Bhattacharya. Accompanying our artist on the tabla was Devashish Sarkar, and on the harmonium was Ratan Notto. This program was earlier recorded and produced in the studios of All India Radio Kolkata for Ragam, 24/7 on DTH, anytime Indian music.

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1: 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He is presenting Rag Ahir Bhairav.

That was Raag Bhagyashri. 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

by T.M. 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He concludes his vocal recital with a composition by Saint Tyagaraja, Sakkani Raja Margamu, in the rag Kharahara Priya, set to Adital.

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